0: Stad FM. Jouw stad. Jouw radio.
1: Who says I can't get stoned? Turn off the lights and the telephone. Me and my house alone.

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We gon' drink drinks and take shots until we fall out like the roof on fire. Now, baby, get my booty naked, take off all your clothes and light the roof on fire. Tell him, baby, baby, baby, baby, baby, baby, baby, baby, baby, baby, baby, I'm on fire. 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

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Watch out and get ready to move your feet. Wherever you are, you will be a part of it. So get ready.

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Hey, children, stop, still, and listen to me. God walked down to the brandy sea. He declared that he must send the man. And then he decided to destroy the land. He spoke to Noah. Noah stopped. He said, Noah, I want you to build me an ark. I want you to build it 3 cubits long. I want you to build it big and strong. I want it 30 high and 50 wide so it will stand the wind

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1: Well, after the foundation were laid, then Noah began to hew and build. The ringing of the hammer cried judgment, the hewing of the saw cried sin and repent. 100 years he hammered and sawed, building the ark by the grace of God. When the ark was done, God's voice was heard. He said, now Noah, let me tell you what to do. Calling the animals two by two, so he called them in an ark. Two by two, he called the birds, the ox with the kangaroo. Then he called in Japheth, the ham and sham. Then God began to flood the land. He raised his hands to heaven on high, shook the stars and moon from the sky, shook the mountain, he troubled the sea. Hitched the wind to his chariot wheel, he stepped on land, stood on the shore, and declared that time there wouldn't be no more.
2: But it's over and over.
3: Dit is De Late Avond van Alfred Blokhuizen.

0: before you go, there's something I want you to have.
1: Oh, it's beautiful. But wait a minute, isn't this...
0: Yeah, yes it is.
1: But I thought the old lady dropped it into the ocean in the air.